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Pi Radio. Sandam. Welcome. 88.4. As Wichita falls, so falls Wichita falls. 4. As Wichita falls, so falls Wichita falls.

rising, rising, rising, rising, rising, rising. I've seen them fall, fall, fall, fall, fall, fall, fall. 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Who cares after all?

Of all the bands in the world, this is definitely one of them. From Hollywood, Guns and Roses.

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0: 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Some boy them diss me there.
1: I don't know who he is, but I know where he is.
0: Come with coffee there.

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It's night, the sanctuary. You know this, yeah? You know. Okay, so listen. The next meeting.